0: Good girl, Ella.
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1: Good morning. I'm Sage Daniels. The Cowichan Valley Regional District says the sale of the former Coxsala Elementary School was done without transparency and is not in the best interest of the community. Vista Radio's Justin Baumgartner has more.
2: Board Chair Kate Segal says the district has made several attempts to purchase the facility, and the decision to sign it over to a private party puts a huge dent in their efforts to address key community concerns. Segal says the site was recognized as a key component to address homelessness, housing instability, and could serve as a permanent emergency shelter. The district is asking the province to provide an impartial review of the sale, including a transparent explanation and a review of all relevant documents. For Vista News, I'm Justin Baumgartner in Duncan.
1: Vancouver Island University has a new program for students with political or other public aspirations. Vista Radio's Tyler Hay has the details.
3: The Democratic Leadership Certificate is a mentor-based program that can stand alone or be part of other degrees for students. Political science professor Dr. Michael McKenzie says it's for anyone thinking about entering public life, including people who want to work in government, education, and community organizations. Students will build foundational knowledge of political systems and participate in simulations, projects, and real-world scenarios. They will learn how to debate and develop policy while building connections in public life. The program will begin this fall. Tyler Hay, Vista News.
1: British Columbia's consumer watchdog is investigating StubHub over issues with FIFA World Cup tickets. Vista Radio's provincial reporter Emily Joveski has the details.
4: Attorney General Nikki Sharma says Consumer Protection BC is investigating StubHub. That's after reports that fans who may have spent hundreds or even thousands on tickets for Vancouver World Cup matches weren't able to attend due to ticketing issues. Sharma called the reports deeply concerning and noted StubHub has committed to honoring its refund guarantees for fans. StubHub has said the issue stems from changes to FIFA's own ticketing infrastructure, which impacted ticket transfers on its platform. Emily Joveski, Vista News, Victoria.
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6: 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Moving on over to sports. Well, Canada is the first team off to the round of 16 in the World Cup. Yesterday, after getting the late winner in a 1-0 victory over South Africa, Canada scored in the second minute of extra time to get the only goal of the match and move on. The round of 32 continues with three games today, including Brazil and Japan. That starts at 10 o'clock. Canada will next be in action as part of the round of 16. Looks like that will be later this week on Saturday morning at 10 a.m. Toronto Blue Jays continue to struggle. They dropped all three games to the Texas Rangers as part of that series, including yesterday's 3-2 defeat. The Jays open up a series with the New York Mets and Bo Bichette today. That's at 4:07. And week four in the CFL is in the books. The BC Lions fell to 0-3. They fell 41-33 to the Calgary Stampeders. That was on Saturday. Edmonton beat Winnipeg Thursday. Toronto over Saskatchewan Friday. And then Montreal squeezed past Ottawa 37-35 yesterday. Week 5 kicks off Thursday when Toronto visits Calgary.
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6: Haven't heard of any issues out there on the roads this morning, but if you do see anything slowing things down, you can always reach us with a call or a text to 250-746-4897. We'd love to hear from you. For your weather today, mostly sunshine, a high of 23 degrees. Tonight, it's clouds down to 11. Tomorrow, sun and clouds, 21. Wednesday for Canada Day, if you're planning on doing some outdoorsy stuff, it's not too bad of a day. Sunshine and a high of 21. Right now, 6:07, it's 12 degrees.
8: He lost his kid-sized fishing rod to a stellar sea lion in Cowichan Bay twice.

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0: It is National Lasagna Day today.
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11: Kind of criminal that lasagna days in like the peak of summer instead of in the winter. I mean, we're already, maybe not necessarily today or this weekend, but usually already sweating. And then a heavy meal like that, put me to bed. Hello, good morning. It is Monday, June 29th. Kind of a weird week. We're going to be here today and tomorrow. And then a little midweek celebratory Canada Day. Day off, and then we're back to two more days, and then it's another weekend. So let's push on through together. Welcome to the Sunrise Show. My name is Justice. Today I want to talk about the mood swings that your car has, because mine just cannot figure out a comfort level when it comes to one of the pieces of tech. So maybe the weird, quirky things wrong with your vehicle. Sleeping outdoors is like the best medicine that you can be given. Basically, I find in the summertime, sleeping out, getting some fresh air in a tent, and plenty more fun stuff going on, especially Wednesday for the Canada Day celebrations, whether it's a pancake breakfast in Mill Bay, there's a parade in Maple Bay, lots of fun stuff going on across the Cowichan Valley. So we'll also give away some prizes. Our last Save On Foods gift card for Cart to Kitchen, that'll be given away in the 9 o'clock hour this morning. You can head on over to our 89.7 Sun FM CJSU Facebook page. I've pinned the Cart to Kitchen post to the top so you can find it there. Get yourself entered to win a $25 grocery card from our friends at Save On Foods. And we've got one more weekend day pass to the Vancouver Island Overland Rally. Again, you can check out the pinned posts on our Facebook page for those details and more. Let's have ourselves a Monday. Here's Sean Hook. It's Sound of Your Heart on Sun FM. Good morning.

0: Sean Hook and Sound of Your Heart on 89.7 Sun FM and the Sunrise Show. Thank you so much for being with me on the program today. 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It's time right now for a look at the nominee for our 840 Idiot.
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0: 840 Idiot and the nominees for it. Criminals being dumb, dumb people doing dumb things. Today we go down under to Australia, where a 15-year-old in Australia was trying to steal a car, but ended up not being able to get away. It was a crime spree of thefts from a couple of local convenience stores before running up to someone who was sitting in their vehicle getting ready to leave, before they then kicked the person out of their vehicle. Got in, took the keys, started it, tried to drive away, and stalled it. And stalled it, and stalled it. Because it just so happened that the car they were trying to steal was a manual. It was a stick shift. Listen, I had a stick shift vehicle once, not the easiest to drive. Learning off the bat, you figure it out eventually, but a 15-year-old who probably doesn't have a ton of driving experience being thrown a stick shift, yeah, I don't think it's going to go super well, especially under the pressure of trying to get away from the person you're stealing the car from and the people whose store you've stolen from. Now, because this person's a minor, they haven't released any information like a name, anything other than the age. But a 15-year-old who stole from multiple convenience stores before trying to steal a vehicle, thwarted by the stick shift. I guess you can't really prepare for moments like that, but that's a rather embarrassing way to get caught. If you're going to steal from convenience stores and you need to find a getaway vehicle, one that you can actually put into first gear is probably a decent place to start. It's the nominee for our 840 Idiot.
2: You idiot.
5: Idiot.
2: What an idiot.
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0: Big Wreck on 89.7 Sun FM. That one is called That Song. Good morning, 6:35. Today we will get up to a high of 23 degrees, a little bit of sun, a little bit of cloud, a little more cloud cover this morning, but it should turn into a decent little day for us. Weather was, yeah, kind of all over the place on the weekend. It was a little bit chilly yesterday in the morning, and then it got really nice. Yeah, kind of weird, but 23 the high today, sun and cloud, 21 tomorrow. For the day off, Wednesday, Canada Day, 21 and sunshine. Right now, it's 13 degrees. Sage is working away in the newsroom. Let's see what's trending this morning. Good morning, Sage.
1: Good morning, Justice. The Cowichan Valley Regional District says the sale of the former Koksala Elementary School was done without transparency and not in the best interest of the community. Board Chair Kate Segal says the district has made several attempts to purchase the facility, and the decision to sign it over to a private party put a huge dent in their efforts to address key community concerns. We'll talk more about this, plus more, coming up at the top of the hour.
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0: the Fray on 89.7 Sun FM and the Sunrise Show. That one's called Over My Head. Good morning. It is Monday, June 29th, 6:45. Hope you had a great weekend. Does your car have any quirks about it? Does it have any mood swings, behave in a weird way? I mean, my car's a little bit older. My truck, it's a little bit older. It's got some high kilometers on it. But I've just noticed that it's kind of having some personality changes, specifically when it comes to tire pressure, I guess. I can't sort it out because I have a little bit of like OCD when it comes to like lights on the dash. And it might not be OCD. It's just like I don't want my car to brick on me. So I try to take decent care of it. But like for the last, I would say, couple of weeks, the tire pressure sensor, like low air, keeps going on and off. And I know that it's not low air because I've checked it half a dozen times. And so I'm thinking, I don't know, something's up with this sensor here. Do I want to look into it any further? Like, not really. I just want the light to turn off. But I'll be driving and the light will go off and I'll think, good, oh, the car's in a good mood today. Feeling good about itself. Feeling strong. Woke up on the right side of the driveway. And then I'll just start driving. And then all of a sudden it starts blinking at me, saying low air. And it's just not feeling that great about itself anymore. And I thought, well, I guess my car just has a quirk. And then I was driving into work. I think it was on Friday. And I wrote this down because I wanted to talk about it, but we didn't have the time for it. There was a person in front of me driving to work, heading on into the 6 a.m. club. And their brake lights were just on the entire time. And I know that there's like levels to brake lightage. There's like the running light. And then when you actually have the brakes on, when the brake lights go, it's a truck. So they've got the one on each side of the box. And then the one above, like kind of where the cab is. And they were just on the whole time. And I was thinking to myself, that is a weird quirk. How is that possibly happening right now? This person is not speeding up driving with both feet, one on the gas, one on the brake. But it's also kind of dangerous because, like, you would think the person in front of you is stopping and maybe they're actually not, or vice versa, right? If the brake lights aren't working. But it's just cars waking up on the wrong side of the driveway, feeling a little grumpy, feeling a little sore. Does your car have any quirks to it? One of those things that's like a little bit of an annoyance, but you're just like, don't really have the time, the money, or the care to deal with this thing right now. I mean, as the body gets older, we start to have that bad knee or that bad wrist. Maybe the neck gets a little bit sore. Cars, I guess, are the same way. Does your car have any quirks to it? Mine's starting to act up in its middle age. 250-746-4897. Good morning.
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0: 10 minutes to 7 o'clock, talking quirks with your car. You have any weird ones? The thought was maybe there was a vehicle in front of me that had all its brake lights on and it was driving and going forward, and like it would stop the light. The lights were all on, two brake lights, the one above the cab. And the light went green and they started driving off and the brake lights didn't turn off. And I was like, whoa, that's a weird vehicle quirk to have. My tire pressure thing, my low air light just... it goes on and off whenever it sort of feels like it. The thought with the brake lights was maybe they had their e-brake on a little bit, but no, I'm pretty sure that that doesn't have anything to do with the lights. So maybe, maybe like Stuart says here on the text line, maybe they're driving with 2 feet. People actually do that? There's no way I'm coordinated enough for that. Serena Ryder right now.

0: We're talking weird car quirks on the show today because I saw a vehicle in front of me driving, like driving, gas pedal down, moving forward, accelerating at a positive rate, and all the brake lights weren't going on. I thought that was weird. And then the more I think about it, the more quirks my own car has, like the tire pressure light just goes on and off whenever it feels like it, even though I've checked many times that I'm not losing air back there. The other one is like I have a wiring issue. So like whether it's my air conditioning or my heat, the fan doesn't turn on unless I've got it on full, like on high blast. But then every once in a while, like the wiring will just kind of like sort itself out and then it'll work good. And then I can have low air on, but most of the time it's just high. I got this text from Jeff that said, when setting the temperature in my vehicle, it has to be an even number or else it doesn't work. That's one of the most insane things I've ever heard. I mean, I guess when you have to be that specific with the temperature, more things can go wrong. The higher tech the vehicle, the more problems it can have for sure. But Jeff has to set the thermostat to even numbers for it to actually work. That's insane. You want to share your car quirk? They woke up on the wrong side of the driveway sometimes. 250-746-4897.
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1: Good morning. I'm Sage Daniels. The Cowichan Valley Regional District says the sale of the former Coxsalat Elementary School was done without transparency and is not in the best interest of the community. Vista Radio's Justin Baumgartner has more.
2: Board Chair Kate Segal says the district has made several attempts to purchase the facility, and the decision to sign it over to a private party puts a huge dent in their efforts to address key community concerns. Segal says the site was recognized as a key component to address homelessness, housing instability, and could serve as a permanent emergency shelter. The district is asking the province to provide an impartial review of the sale, including a transparent explanation and a review of all relevant documents. For Vista News, I'm Justin Baumgartner in Duncan.
1: Vancouver Island University has a new program for students with political or other public aspirations. Vista Radio's Tyler Hay has the details.
3: The Democratic Leadership Certificate is a mentor-based program that can stand alone or be part of other degrees for students. Political science professor Dr. Michael McKenzie says it's for anyone thinking about entering public life, including people who want to work in government, education, and community organizations. Students will build foundational knowledge of political systems and participate in simulations, projects, and real-world scenarios. They will learn how to debate and develop policy while building connections in public life. The program will begin this fall. Tyler Hay, Vista News.
1: British Columbia's consumer watchdog is investigating StubHub over issues with FIFA World Cup tickets. Vista Radio's provincial reporter Emily Joveski has the details.
4: Attorney General Nikki Sharma says Consumer Protection BC is investigating StubHub. That's after reports that fans who may have spent hundreds or even thousands on tickets for Vancouver World Cup matches weren't able to attend due to ticketing issues. Sharma called the reports deeply concerning and noted StubHub has committed to honoring its refund guarantees for fans. StubHub has said the issue stems from changes to FIFA's own ticketing infrastructure, which impacted ticket transfers on its platform. Emily Joveski, Vista News, Victoria.
5: Thanks for that, Sage. Justin, Emily, all part of a team effort there. Appreciate it very much. Those stories are at mycouchandvalleynow.com. Moving on over to sports. It was a big win yesterday for the Canadians at the World Cup. They got a goal in the second minute of stoppage time, technically 92nd minute. Pretty crazy stuff to pick up a 1-0 win over South Africa. 1-0. Should have said it, but Canada off to the round of 16. Amazing. They await the winner of Morocco and the Netherlands, which is coming up, I believe, later on today. Yes, 6 p.m. tonight. Winner of that faces Canada Saturday morning starting at 10 a.m. That's one of three games today, Netherlands and Morocco. Toronto Blue Jays, they continue to struggle, got swept, lost all three to the Texas Rangers. 3-2 was the score yesterday. The Jays welcome the New York Mets to town for a three-game set starting today. That's at 4:07. And in CFL action, the BC Lions fell to 0-3. They fell 41-33 to the Calgary Stampeders in a special game in Kelowna on Saturday. Another week four action saw Edmonton beat Winnipeg, Toronto over Saskatchewan, and yesterday Montreal defeated Ottawa. To week five, it starts Thursday. Toronto visits Calgary Thursday. BC takes on Edmonton on Saturday at 4 o'clock.
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5: No worries out there on the roads this morning. Seems like everything's moving around nice and smoothly. If you do want to let us know what you're seeing out there, 250-746-4897. For your weather today, it is mostly sunshine. 23 is the high for us. Down to clouds and 11 overnight tonight. Tomorrow, sun and cloud, 21. If you're getting out there Wednesday for some of those Canada Day celebrations, it should be solid as well. Sunshine and 21. Right now, 7:07, it's 13 degrees.
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Dweezer, that's Buddy Holly, and it's on 89.7 Sun FM and the Sunrise Show. Good morning to you. Hope you had a great weekend. Short week with the day off in the middle. Feels good, right? I slept in a tent on Saturday night. It was the first time that I'd done that in a while, and I gotta say, body held up better than expected. But I think there was, and it was like one of the minor things that happened on the weekend, but it was a nice change of pace that I think we could use a little bit more, and that's disconnecting. One of our friends has a little piece of property out kind of in Honeymoon Bay, and cell reception out there, not fantastic. And sometimes that's the kick in the booty that you need to just unplug for a day. And obviously it is easier said than done, but at the same time, I think myself included, I'm one of those excuse makers. It's like, well, I got to have my phone for this. Or just in case somebody calls, and it's like, you can take a day, an afternoon, an evening, and unplug. And it felt so good just to, because like when the service is spotty, like I didn't even feel the need to carry my phone on me. It was sitting in my duffel bag with my change of clothes, and just the freedom of not being like, oh, did my phone just vibrate? Oh, did I get a text? Oh, there's this notification. It was so freeing. Makes you kind of forget, at least for someone around my age who's had, like, I didn't get a phone super early, like high school, but like that's, you know, more than 10 years ago now, of constantly being connected. It's really nice to just disconnect every once in a while. So I'm going to try, I don't know, maybe like one day a week, just throw the phone, not away, but like out of sight, out of mind sort of thing, because it felt really good. And if the best medicine isn't to disconnect from your phone for a handful of hours, somehow, some way, the power of fresh air seems like it heals all, not necessarily wounds, but like, let's just say fogginess. Sleeping outside in a tent, I mean, sure, the neck isn't as loose as it maybe was prior, but I felt like a new person waking up. Just zipping open that door into the great outdoors. So if you need just sort of a brain fog reset after a couple of pints the day before, sleeping outside may

0: That's Ria May. Close Off is on 89.7 Sun FM and the Sunrise Show. Good morning. Well, I was out in Lake Couch and I also checked off another item from my Vancouver Island summer bucket list. See elk in Lake Cowichan. I feel like that's just kind of a gimme, right? Like that's almost the free spot in the middle of the bucket list bingo board, because every time you go to Lake Cowichan, you see elk. But now I'm just going to laugh because we had a discussion last week about the white butts and elk's white butts. And it actually like, it looks silly and it makes me chuckle, but it's actually very important to like them being able to run from predators, because they are able to follow the beginning of the herd easier because they can see the big white butt target thing. So that was part of my summer bucket list. One was sleep outside at some point over the course of the summer. Check. Number two was see elk in Lake Cowichan. Also check. Time right now for the Radio Hug. It's brought to you by our friends at Just Jake's.
1: They

0: This is the Radio Hug. It is brought to you by our friends at Just Jake's. It's an opportunity for us to give a big hug, a huge shout out, and thank you to people doing amazing things in our community. Liz Stewart from Just Jake's joins us on the line. Good morning, Liz.
1: Good morning. I am so excited about this nominee because I learned about a new organization that I didn't know about. And I don't know, I feel like I know a lot of people in this town, so I'm so happy to learn something new here.
0: And that's the cool part is, like, I think that you're extremely connected. I think I'm a little bit connected, but this just goes to show that there are people out there doing amazing things that even we don't know about, and this is why we love to share them.
1: Exactly. And obviously, the person who's doing the nominating, Andrew Arnold, who I do know, I recognize him as being an incredible human in the Valley, but he's nominating Carrie Renier, if that's the way we say it. I hope I'm saying it correctly. She has taken on managing the Cowichan Valley Alano Club. I didn't know about this club, but it's a nonprofit organization that that supports people in the community dealing with substance dependency and addiction, and their recovery through sobriety, which is obviously so challenging. There's a 12-step program, many, many meetings, transferable skills development programs, ongoing community involvement. Just reading a little bit about this group is amazing. Carrie has taken on the role of actually managing this organization, and it's a volunteer organization, we should point out. And it's just through about a month ago, she took over taking on new initiatives, putting a tremendous amount of energy and inspiration into others to help those in need who are trying to stay sober, which is an incredibly stressful yet positive environment that we can make our difference in our community. So Carrie, I just want to give you a great big hug. And a huge thank you for stepping up into this position. And obviously the people around you are appreciating you as well. So thank you.
0: Absolutely. Congratulations and thank you, Carrie. As the winner of this week's Radio Hug, a big hug from me and Liz and a $25 gift card courtesy of our friends at Just Jake's. Thanks for the nominations and congratulations, Carrie.
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0: 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It's on 89.7 Sun FM. Good morning. It's 7:30. Happy Monday. A short week with a break right in the middle. Canada Day on Wednesday. Your weather today, it's mostly sunshine up to a high of 23 degrees. Could feel a little bit warmer with the Humidex. Clouds and 11 overnight tonight. Tomorrow, sun and cloud 21. Wednesday for Canada Day. If you're getting out there to a celebration or a parade or something like that, 21 and sunny for us on Wednesday. Mostly cloud cover right now in the valley, 14 in Duncan. And time to check in with Sage to see what's trending in the newsroom this morning. Good morning, Sage.
1: Good morning, Justice. The Cowichan Valley Regional District says the sale of the former Coxsala Elementary School was done without transparency and not in the best interest of the community. Board Chair Kate Segal says the district has made several attempts to purchase the facility, and the decision to sign it over to a private party put a huge dent in their efforts to address key community concerns. We'll talk more about this, plus more, coming up at the top of the hour.
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0: Those are the Strumbellas, and their song is called Hold Me. It's here on 89.7 Sun FM and the Sunrise Show. Good morning. Happy Monday. I hope you had a great weekend. Did you get up to some fun stuff? Yeah, you did? Good, good. I'm glad to hear it. We're talking about car quirks on the show here today because I was driving behind someone who maybe it was a two-foot driver. Are people actually two-foot drivers? 1 foot on the gas, 1 foot on the brake? Because when they were driving, like, their brake lights just stayed on the whole time. They would stop at a light, brake lights are on. Then they would start driving forward and speed up, brake lights still on. And I was like, whoa, this is a weird car quirk. My truck has a couple of things acting up. One of them is the air conditioning slash heating fan. It only goes on when it's when it's set to high on the dash. Or if I hit a bump, sometimes it'll kick in. Also, my tire pressure light. It just doesn't know what it wants to do. I'll be driving and it'll go on. And then I'll keep driving and it'll go off. Whatever. Some car quirks. This one came in from Philip. Said, I drive a Miata. It's great. It's a hunk of junk, but it's great. Says, sometimes if the passenger door is slammed too hard, the engine stalls. I've tried it with the driver's door. That doesn't seem to do anything. Just slamming like a bump from one side will kill the engine. And also one time I hit a pothole and the trunk opened. I'm not sure if that's a quirk or if I just didn't fully latch it. That would be concerning, right? Like if the trunk just opened up, I feel like trunk stuff is usually like not fly out of your vehicle weight, but it could be. I mean, I would also just freak out if I hit a bump and then the thing flipped open. But if you want to share any car quirks, 250-746-4897. Me and Stuart were talking about driving with 2 feet because I feel like that's just not something you do. It was one of those things that, I don't know, maybe you're like 16 and got your L and you're like, do I drive like this? And then your parent was like, no. But Stuart says some people do, not me, but some people, they'll rest their left foot on the brake. That's why it will be slightly engaged and the brake lights will show. If you see someone who's driving really jerky, stop, go, stop, go, stop, go. That's what they're doing. What a way to wear out the brakes, though. 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If you're driving around with 2 feet and the brake lights are always on, or you're replacing brakes constantly, that could be it. But if you have any quirks about your car, 250-746-4897. Sometimes our vehicles are pieces of you know what, but there are pieces of you know what.
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Natalie Imbruglia is torn on 89.7 Sun FM and the Sunrise Show. This is a good point. I was talking earlier in the hour about how maybe the best medicine is sleeping outside in a tent camping for a night, because it's, you know, like, I used to camp quite a bit when I was younger, but then, like, when you become an adult and it becomes, like, reliant upon you for getting the camping supplies, it just wasn't super high on the list of priorities. And then, like, yeah, just wasn't a thing that we did. But then we stayed at a friend's campsite and property on Saturday and had a great time sleeping in the tent. The air mattress, the fresh air, the sleeping bag. It was great. And John texted and said, not much of a camper anymore. But I remember we would camp in the yard as kids all the time in the summer. Multiple nights a week, we just keep the tent set up in the backyard and then we go sleep in there and pretend we were camping. Yeah, do people do the backyard tenting anymore? I don't know if I would do it multiple times a week. My back would probably disagree with me. But yeah, I remember we would do, me and my brother, we would do the backyard tent. And like, mom and dad would leave the porch light on or not. And then we'd be scared and then we'd have our little lantern. But people did like the backyard camping thing. Is that still a thing? Camping now has gotten super expensive. So I understand why people don't do it as much anymore. It's almost as much as staying as in a hotel. But backyard camping, that's free. Good, free family fun. And you have everything you need. So if you forget something when you bring it to the campsite, like we forgot pillows, then it's just a quick walk to the back door. Do people camp in their yard anymore?

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1: Good morning. I'm Sage Daniels. The Cowichan Valley Regional District says the sale of the former Coxsalat Elementary School was done without transparency and is not in the best interest of the community. Vista Radio's Justin Baumgartner has more.
2: Board Chair Kate Segal says the district has made several attempts to purchase the facility, and the decision to sign it over to a private party puts a huge dent in their efforts to address key community concerns. Segal says the site was recognized as a key component to address homelessness, housing instability, and could serve as a permanent emergency shelter. The district is asking the province to provide an impartial review of the sale, including a transparent explanation and a review of all relevant documents. For Vista News, I'm Justin Baumgartner in Duncan.
1: Vancouver Island University has a new program for students with political or other public aspirations. Vista Radio's Tyler Hay has the details.
3: The Democratic Leadership Certificate is a mentor-based program that can stand alone or be part of other degrees for students. Political science professor Dr. Michael McKenzie says it's for anyone thinking about entering public life, including people who want to work in government, education, and community organizations. Students will build foundational knowledge of political systems and participate in simulations, projects, and real-world scenarios. They will learn how to debate and develop policy while building connections in public life. The program will begin this fall. Tyler Hay, Vista News.
1: British Columbia's consumer watchdog is investigating StubHub over issues with FIFA World Cup tickets. Vista Radio's provincial reporter Emily Joveski has the details.
4: Attorney General Nikki Sharma says Consumer Protection BC is investigating StubHub. That's after reports that fans who may have spent hundreds or even thousands on tickets for Vancouver World Cup matches weren't able to attend due to ticketing issues. Sharma called the reports deeply concerning and noted StubHub has committed to honoring its refund guarantees for fans. StubHub has said the issue stems from changes to FIFA's own ticketing infrastructure, which impacted ticket transfers on its platform. Emily Joveski, Vista News, Victoria.
5: Thank you, everyone, for the news there. Reading it to us, telling us what we need to know. Appreciate it very much. Those news stories are available to you at MyCowichandValleyNow.com. Moving on over to sports, a big win on the pitch yesterday. Canada getting a late goal in stoppage time to win 1-0 over South Africa and punch their ticket to the round of 16. Whoa, Canada will find out who they face in that next round tonight when the Netherlands and Morocco face off. That's at 6 p.m. our time, and Canada gets the winner of that one to begin the round of 16 Saturday morning at 10 a.m. Toronto Blue Jays are on the struggle bus right now. Got swept by the Texas Rangers over the weekend, dropping all three. They fall now to 39-45, but look to get things back on the right foot. Tonight, taking on the New York Mets and Bo Bichette. That is at 4:07 our time, first pitch. And in CFL action, the BC Lions, they fell to 0-3 on the young season with a 41-33 loss to the Calgary Stampeders in a game played in Kelowna. Other winners, Edmonton, Toronto, and Montreal as part of week four. Week five will kick off on Thursday when Toronto visits Calgary at 6 o'clock. BC hosts Edmonton Saturday at 4 p.m.
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5: Not seeing or hearing of any issues out there on the roads this morning, but if you do want to let us know of anything you see going on, 250-746-4897. For your weather, it's mostly clouds this morning, but the hope is things clear up for us after 12 o'clock and into the afternoon. Mostly sunny today, 23 the high. Clouds and 11 overnight tonight. Tomorrow, sun and clouds, 21. Wednesday, sunshine and 21 degrees. Right now, 8:05 and 15.
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0: Matthew Wilder's Break My Stride on 89.7 Sun FM and the Sunrise Show. It is the show that stars you and your quirky car. Mine's got a couple of issues, neither of which are like, I don't want to say not important, because I feel like anytime a light comes on in your car, there's some value and importance to that. But my truck just basically can't figure out if there's enough air in the tire. I'll be driving and the light will come on saying I got low air. And then I'll keep driving because I got places to be and the light will go off. And then every time I check my tires, they're okay. So maybe it's a sensor thing. But the other one that I have, the quirk in my car, is like the air conditioning or the heat. The fan only goes if I've got it turned up on high, because I think there's like a wiring connection issue. I can jiggle the thing and kind of turn it on, or I'll go over a bump and the fan will kickstart and get going. But we've heard from people that Philip had said that they have a Miata, and if you slam the passenger door too hard when the motor's running, it'll die. But if you slam the driver's side door, nothing happens. So that's a fun little quirk. We also heard people with like headlights that start to dim when you turn the AC on or the wipers. This one is a fun little quirk, but it's also kind of a quirk that you can brag about a little bit. We've got Alex here, who has no idea how many kilometers their car has because the odometer's broken.
1: No, so I actually have a lot of vehicles, but that one's like miled out. So it's an old truck, and yeah, when I bought it, it had like 400K on it, and it was a $500 truck in 2011. And when I took it through AirCare, it's like distance driven per year, and it was like in the negatives. I was like, that's weird. So I looked up on their website, like last year's AirCare, and it had rolled through with over 750,000 kilometers on it.
0: So are you thinking that the guy that you bought it from just put it on the wheels and chucked it in reverse for a while, or that like it drove so many clicks that it rolled over and just like broke the computer, or what?
1: It was a trade-in at the dealership, so he had changed the cluster to a lower mileage one so he'd get more trade-in value for it.
0: What's a cluster? Like, sorry.
1: It's like your gauges and like where your odometer is. It's like okay. An old school one with like the little counter.
0: Yeah.
1: And I was changing a light bulb in it one day, and I took it out. And like when you buy parts from an auto wrecker, they write like what it's from in a paint pen, and it had those markings on it. I was like, oh, this has been changed.
0: So yeah, there. I mean, but the thought is, if that thing rolled through a 750, and then like it's at least at 800,000 or 900,000 now, right?
1: Yeah, she's got to be climbing. Yeah, oh. Daily driving it for years, so yeah, she's got to be up there. The thing stopped counting.
0: It stopped going up.
1: Yeah, it stopped moving.
0: What did it stop at?
1: Well, it stopped in the fours, but who knows what it's actually at.
0: Oh, that's so great. I mean, you could just make it up, basically. Or if you ever wanted to sell it for like $500 again, you could put a new counter in.
1: You know what? I think it's probably worth more now.
0: That's good. I mean, it would be nice to like to know, like the bragger in me would be like, oh yeah, my truck's got 900,000 clicks on it. It does, and mine's at 450, which is still quite a bit. But if you had the vehicle that was up in the 800,000 or 900,000, oh, that is like such a bragging thing you can have over everyone. So thanks for the call there, Alex. And yeah, AirCare, I Googled it. It hasn't been around since, it sounds like 2014. Yeah, it ended December 31st, 2014. So this is a while ago, but if you want to share any quirks that your vehicle has, you can call or text the show today, 250-746-4897. We'd be glad to have you.

0: in hell, that is fireproof. It's on 89.7 Sun FM. Good morning. Quirks of your car. Thank you for the text. Kayla to 250-746-4897. Said the handle broke off of the third row in my SUV a few years ago. So now we have a car butter knife that stays in there so I can pop the third row up and down whenever I need to because there's no handle to do it. Shout out the butter knife. That's a pretty versatile utensil. I mean, it's also, it's part screwdriver, it's part chisel, it's part vehicle handle. That's a good little quirk, Kayla. I'm glad that you found a new tool for the job. If you want to share your car quirks, 250-746-4897. Also appreciate the ingenuity there. Right now, it's 8:20. And time for the smile of the day. It's brought to you by our friends at Thrifty Foods. Some stand-up comedy for us on the show today. We were talking a little bit earlier about camping and how maybe sleeping in that tent, getting some fresh air, can be a great bit of medicine for you. This is Rocky Laporte, very funny guy, talking about going camping.
1: I was dating this girl for a while. She liked the animals and outdoors, and she always wanted to go camping, you know? She was, let's go camping. We'll sleep outside. I'm like, I don't want to sleep outside. That's why I work. I gave her that little nugget. I'm Italian. We don't camp. I thought we went camping one time when I was a kid, but my old man just said we were laying low.
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0: One of the newer ones from 3 Days Grace. That is called Apologies, and it's here on 89.7 Sun FM. The cool thing about that one is it has both singers involved in it. Of course, the original lead singer of 3 Days Grace, Adam Gontier, and then the person who replaced him when Adam walked away was Matt Walst. And now they're both on it, performing together, co-lead frontmen of the band. So that one called Apologies is here on Sun FM. 8:32, making our way towards your 8:40 idiot with our friends at Jiffy Lube. So stick around for that. Your weather today is mostly sunshine. Seems like the skies should part for us this afternoon into a high of 23. Clouds and 11 tonight. Tomorrow, sun and cloud 21. Wednesday for Canada Day, sunshine and 21 degrees. Right now, mostly clouds and 15. Let's check in with Sage from the newsroom. Good morning, Sage.
1: Good morning, Justice. The Cowichan Valley Regional District says the sale of the former Coxsala Elementary School was done without transparency and not in the best interest of the community. Board Chair Kate Segal says the district has made several attempts to purchase the facility, and the decision to sign it over to a private party put a huge dent in their efforts to address key community concerns. We'll talk more about this, plus more, coming up at the top of the hour.
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0: Simple Plan, some Canadian rock and roll. That is I'd Do Anything on 89.7 Sun FM. Good morning. Happy Monday. Hope you had a great weekend. Back in the saddle. At least we get a break in the middle this week. That's always fun and exciting and good. It's time right now for the 840 Idiot.
1: He really is an idiot.
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2: That is the most idiotic thing I've ever heard in my life.
4: If you're gonna be dumb, you gotta be tough.
0: 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You got car quirks at 60 Trunk Road in Duncan. 840 Idiot, idiots making news, dumb people doing dumb stuff. We go to Down Under today. A 15-year-old from Australia has been arrested after stealing a car. But it's the hiding place that has been getting this story all of the headlines. It happened in southeast Queensland. And a 15-year-old was arrested 2 days after he and three others allegedly stole a Toyota Hilux vehicle while it was being connected to a food truck at a place called the Mergen Showgrounds. It says during the incident, the four males allegedly trying to steal the vehicle fought off a 50-year-old man who was injured before they then got in the vehicle, started to drive away that was still partially attached to the food truck that had a 52-year-old man inside the truck. A short way up the road, the truck detached from the trailer, which then came rolling to a stop. The 52-year-old man inside the food trailer was uninjured. A couple of days later, when police find out who it is, they go to the house where this 15-year-old lives and begin searching for the person. When they open up the closet inside one of the bedrooms, they notice a giant teddy bear sitting in the corner of the closet and a bunch of the teddy bear stuffing inside the other side of the closet. They move the bear, revealing a big cut in the butt. And the 15-year-old they're looking for inside the teddy bear. The officer then pulls the head off the bear and says, "G'day, mate." This is actually part of the story that I'm reading from news.com.au. They said, "Hey, mate, g'day," before telling him he's under arrest. Charged with one count of robbery with violence, unlawful use of a motor vehicle, dangerous operation of a motor vehicle, and unlicensed driving. Also committing crimes to a stuffed animal. But this 15-year-old who stole a vehicle while it was attached to a food truck and then hid inside a giant teddy bear is today's 840 Idiot.
2: You idiot.
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Some Prince here on the Sunrise Show. That's When Doves Cry. Good morning. It is 8:49. Happy Monday. But I feel like you wake up this week and just the idea that you probably have Wednesday off. Or maybe you took advantage of it and took like today and tomorrow off or Thursday and Friday off to give yourself that extended long weekend. But that day off in the middle, it's just like that dangling of a carrot in front of us where it's like, hey, I know it's a Monday, but don't beat yourself up because you only have 2 days to do. That's a good feeling. You know what else is a good feeling? Winning something on a Monday morning. Congratulations, Janice, who has scored a $25 Save On Foods gift card, our final edition this time of Cart to Kitchen, which was a fun little feature that we got to do where other people cooked things for me and brought them in for me. 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
2: Good morning. I'm Sage Daniels. The Cowichan Valley Regional District says the sale of the former Coxsalat Elementary School was done without transparency and is not in the best interest of the community. Vista Radio's Justin Baumgartner has more.
3: Board Chair Kate Segal says the district has made several attempts to purchase the facility, and the decision to sign it over to a private party puts a huge dent in their efforts to address key community concerns. Segal says the site was recognized as a key component to address homelessness, housing instability, and could serve as a permanent emergency shelter. The district is asking the province to provide an impartial review of the sale, including a transparent explanation and a review of all relevant documents. For Vista News, I'm Justin Baumgartner in Duncan.
2: Vancouver Island University has a new program for students with political or other public aspirations. Vista Radio's Tyler Hay has the details.
4: The Democratic Leadership Certificate is a mentor-based program that can stand alone or be part of other degrees for students. Political science professor Dr. Michael McKenzie says it's for anyone thinking about entering public life, including people who want to work in government, education, and community organizations. Students will build foundational knowledge of political systems and participate in simulations, projects, and real-world scenarios. They will learn how to debate and develop policy while building connections in public life. The program will begin this fall. Tyler Hay, Vista News.
2: British Columbia's consumer watchdog is investigating StubHub over issues with FIFA World Cup tickets. Vista Radio's provincial reporter Emily Joveski has the details.
5: Attorney General Nikki Sharma says Consumer Protection BC is investigating StubHub. That's after reports that fans who may have spent hundreds or even thousands on tickets for Vancouver World Cup matches weren't able to attend due to ticketing issues. Sharma called the reports deeply concerning and noted StubHub has committed to honoring its refund guarantees for fans. StubHub has said the issue stems from changes to FIFA's own ticketing infrastructure, which impacted ticket transfers on its platform. Emily Joveski, Vista News, Victoria.
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7: Thanks for that to everyone. Sage, Emily, Justin, Tyler, part of it too. Everyone's chiming in with some news, and you can find it at mycowichanvalleynow.com. For your weather, it's been updated to say mostly cloudy today. There is still a little bit of sun potentially for us in the afternoon. 23 the high for today. Clouds and 11 tonight. Tomorrow, mostly clouds, a high of 21. Wednesday for Canada Day, nice and sunny. High of, again, 21 degrees. Right now, 9:04, it's 16.
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Noah Kahan's Stick Season is on 89.7 Sun FM and the Sunrise Show. Good morning. It's 9:11. You get out there in the wilderness on the weekend? I did. And I got to say, I've been thinking about it more and more recently, but having the ability to unplug, my God, is that nice. I don't do it nearly as often as I should, and I was kind of forced into doing it by being in an area that didn't have great cell reception, but like, what was life like before phones? We actually had, me and my wife, a pretty extended conversation about it on the drive home because we were like, oh, this is like, it was so nice being out and hanging out with each other and a group of people that we were friends with, and nobody was distracted by getting a text or their phone buzzing or, you know, making a call. It was just everyone was living in the moment because they had to. And it was so nice. You just existed without any of the concerns of real world. And we were kind of talking about how it's almost like, I would go as far as saying like unhealthy how much we know about, right? Like it used to be you only concerned yourself with the stuff that was immediately affected around you and your circle and your community and your family or whatever it was. But now it's like if something happens anywhere in the world, you almost immediately know about it and it's accessible and everyone is aware and it's too much sometimes. Sometimes I just want to concern myself with what is immediately surrounding me and throw the phone away and leave it in the truck or leave it in the bag that's sitting in the tent or whatever. And oh man, that was so nice. So nice. And I checked off a couple of my Vancouver Island summer bucket list items. One of them was sleep outside. We did that in a tent. The air mattress held its air all night, which is such a win. And I got to see some elk in Lake Cowichan. And that's not like a tough summer checklist bingo item to cross off. It's basically go to Lake Cowichan. You will see elk somewhere. But I got to be the first one to see them in the car and go, elk, elk, elk. And then everyone looked and was like, oh. So it felt good being the winner of the I Spy game there. But unplugging, oh man, it felt so nice. If you got to live a big chunk of your life or even a little chunk of your life before phones and 100% constant connectivity, I feel like that would be so nice. I mean, I do still have the option to do that, but then it's just, I'm all talk and I'm not going to be able to. I'm too addicted to the device. Maybe I just need to find more places with no cell service. Right now, it's Incubus. It's Wish You Were Here. It's here on Sun FM. Good morning.

0: That's Bulo. It is Sweet Little Lies on 89.7 Sun FM and the Sunrise Show. Good morning. Thank you for being with us. It is time for your good news. This is Thrifty Foods. Tell me something good.
1: Tell me something good.
0: So, of course, we have the holiday in the middle of the week. Canada Day is on Wednesday, and there are plenty of places and things to go and see and celebrate, no matter where you are here in the Valley. Our friends at the BC Forest Discovery Center, they've got $5 admission, as well as some celebratory events and entertainment. At 12:45, speeches, flag raising, and the national anthem. There are pancake breakfasts in Shawnigan Lake at the Malahat Legion. There is a pancake breakfast at Transfer Beach Park in Ladysmith, as well as some stuff going on at both the Massachusetts Lake Hall and Central Park in Lake Cowichan, and Waterwheel Park in Shamanis. They've got some celebrations, including live music, birthday cake, and more. You can check out Cowichan Regional Visitor Center on Facebook for the full schedule of events. There's also going to be a parade in Maple Bay, and I saw that they're going to have some stuff going on the water for that as well. Canada Day is on Wednesday, and plenty of places across the Cowichan Valley to celebrate it. It's Tell Me Something Good on Sun FM.
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0: Our Lady Peace was here on the island performing on Saturday night. They were down at Starlight Stadium in Langford as part of the Great Canadian Bash. I heard OLP absolutely crushed it. And I mean, as they would, right? Those guys know how to rock and roll. They've performed a time or two, and it sounds like the show was absolutely awesome. Tea Party, more mixed-ish reviews, but then a friend of the show and local artist Darian Girard performed as part of the opening for it as well, and looked like she absolutely crushed it too. So to everyone that had a great night of rock and roll out there in Langford on Saturday, hope you enjoyed it. A lot more music is on the way. Here in the Valley, of course, Sunfest. We will be picking our four winners of our Sunfest sweepstakes when we come back from Canada Day on Thursday. So if you haven't entered in that yet, you can go check it out, mycowichinvalleynow.com, and enter your chance for your chance to win a pair of full weekend general admission Sunfest passes, and we'll have four of those prize packages to give away. Also, our friends at Quadra Sound, who we've been spinning here on Sun FM for the last year or so, they are headlining and performing at the Cowichan Craft Beer and Food Festival when that's in Chemainus in August. We should have a lot of fun there with that as well. So there is still lots of great music to look forward to. Of course, 39 Days of July just opened up on Friday with Porter Brothers on Friday night. Tesser was there on Saturday evening. And more great 39 Days of July with like 36 days left in it, including more performances getting underway around noon today and heading into this evening as well. 39daysofjuly.ca for the full schedule there. But whether you checked out OLP on Saturday, you can send us a concert review if you went. It's 250-746-4897. But if you weren't there, still plenty of chances to take in some fantastic live rock and roll and country and music here in the Valley this summer.
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0: Glenn and Stella's La-Di-Da's here on 89.7 Sun FM. Good morning. Thank you for being with us. Hope you had a great weekend, and hopefully your week has gotten off to a great start as well. Was just chatting with my friend Jim from Cow Bay. The Wooden Boat Festival was on the weekend, and I checked in with Jim to see how the seagull race went. Said it was an absolute blast, lots of fun, but my motor died on the last race. My buddy came in first. We had lots of beers. That's a great time. That's a great old time, said I had to limp it back to the dock. Lots of water balloons being tossed. Man, what a great time. Wooden Boat Festival, an awesome local event. I have so many memories of that as a kid, going down there to Cow Bay with my parents and the Maritime Museum, and we'd tack and screw and nail together tiny little wooden boats that we'd pull around on a piece of that yellow dollar store rope. What a great old time that was. And glad to hear that the Wooden Boat Festival was a fantastic time again this year. That is it for me. Have a fantastic rest of your day. We'll chat again tomorrow morning from whenever you wake up. And until then, as always, have a good one and be safe. See ya.
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1: I'm Nathan Maley. RCMP have taken over the investigation into the sinking of a charter boat in the waters between Vancouver Island and the BC mainland. Officials say the military-led search for six people still missing after yesterday's incident has been suspended. BC Attorney General Nikki Sharma says work is underway to uncover what happened to the vessel.
2: I think we were all shocked by hearing what happened, and certainly the lives that are potentially lost and those people that stepped into action pretty quickly to try to rescue some of those victims.
1: Officials say four people were rescued and taken to hospital after the boat began taking on water near Roberts Bank, southwest of Vancouver International Airport. The Cowichan Valley Regional District says the sale of the former Coxsila Elementary School was done without transparency and not in the best interest of the community. Justin Baumgartner has more.
3: Board Chair Kate Segal says the district has made several attempts to purchase the facility, and the decision to sign it over to a private party puts a huge dent in their efforts to address key community concerns. Segal says the site was recognized as a key component to address homelessness, housing instability, and could serve as a permanent emergency shelter. The district is asking the province to provide an impartial review of the sale, including a transparent explanation and a review of all relevant documents. For Vista News, I'm Justin Baumgartner in Duncan.
1: Vancouver Island University has a new program for students with political or public aspirations. Tyler Hay has more.
4: The Democratic Leadership Certificate is a mentor-based program that can stand alone or be part of other degrees for students. Political science professor Dr. Michael McKenzie says it's for anyone thinking about entering public life, including people who want to work in government, education, and community organizations. Students will build foundational knowledge of political systems and participate in simulations, projects, and real-world scenarios. They will learn how to debate and develop policy while building connections in public life. The program will begin this fall. Tyler Hay, Vista News.
1: And British Columbia's consumer watchdog is investigating StubHub over issues with FIFA World Cup tickets. Our provincial reporter Emily Joveski has more.
5: Attorney General Nikki Sharma says Consumer Protection BC is investigating StubHub. That's after reports that fans who may have spent hundreds or even thousands on tickets for Vancouver World Cup matches weren't able to attend due to ticketing issues. Sharma called the reports deeply concerning and noted StubHub has committed to honoring its refund guarantees for fans. Emily Joveski, Vista News, Victoria.
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7: All right. Thanks for that, everyone. Moving on over to sports. Big, big, big, potentially the biggest we've ever had in soccer. Yesterday, Canada knocked off South Africa 1-0 to punch their ticket to the World Cup's round of 16, where Canada will await the winner of this evening's game between Netherlands and Morocco. That's at 6 o'clock, and Canada gets the winner of it Saturday morning at 10 a.m. as the first game of the round of 16. Toronto Blue Jays had a rough weekend. They got swept by the Texas Rangers. But tonight, they welcome back an old friend. Bo Bichette and the New York Mets come to town for three games starting this afternoon at 4:07. CFL action. The BC Lions continue to struggle. They're 0-3 on the young year after falling 41-33 to the Calgary Stampeders on Saturday. That's sports.
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7: All right, and for your weather today, it is mostly clouds, some sunshine peeking through there as well. High of 23 degrees today. Clouds and 11 overnight tonight. Tomorrow, mostly cloudy, 21. Wednesday, sunshine for Canada Day and a high again of 21 degrees. Right now in the valley, it is 20, and we move now into the vault. It is brought to you by our friends at Viper Fuels. Today, Monday, June 29th, and today is National Camera Day. You got that friend that loves taking pictures. Maybe they got a nice camera themselves. Today is camera day and their day to celebrate. We're playing songs about cameras. And leading off with Def Leppard, here's Photograph on Sun FM.

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1: A double dose of Photograph to lead off the vault today. It is brought to you by our friends at Viper Fuels on today, Monday, June 29th. Today is National Camera Day, and we led off with two songs with the same title that could not sound more different from each other. Def Leppard's Photograph and Ed Sheeran's Photograph, the first two. Celebrating cameras. I mean, some people say that cameras take photographs. Other people say that cameras take pictures. Here's Filter and Take a Picture. It's in the vault with Viper Fuels, and it's on 89.7 Sun FM.

0: Throwing it way back. 1973. Do you want me to do the math? Because I will. 53 years ago, Paul Simon and Kodachrome is on 89.7 Sun FM for National Camera Day and songs about cameras. That one is named after Kodak Film. And Kodak, I mean, if you asked me brands of film, that's the one I'd go with. Kodak. I don't know any others, but it actually was discontinued 17 years ago in 2009. Like in basketball, when Reggie Miller will drop the welcome to your Kodak moment when somebody gets dunked on. Iconic. But that Kodak film hasn't been around since 2009. Interesting. Was also the first major song to use a brand name in its title. Huh. Said when the song was released, Kodak required approval for the use of its product name in advertisements, but Paul Simon was not asked for permission before the song's release. Kodak didn't really care, though, because it worked as free advertising. Paul Simon, in the vault today, playing songs about cameras for National Camera Day.
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0: You are in the vault with Viper Fuels and hanging out here on 89.7 Sun FM. My name is Justice. Hanging out with you in the vault in for Noah. Today is June 29th. It is National Camera Day. We're doing songs related to cameras. The Cure right now. This is Pictures of You on Sun FM.

0: You knew you weren't getting through an hour of songs about cameras without getting that one, right? It's iconic Nickelback Photograph here on 89.7 Sun FM. You are in the vault with our friends at Viper Fuels today, National Camera Day, and playing songs related to cameras, to pictures, to photos, to the people that take pictures, like Lady Gaga's Paparazzi. We got a little bit of everything. I mean, some pop, some rock, some oldies. Sorry if that name and title for a song offends you, but it's literally what it's categorized here in the computer. Oldies category. We'll have more camera songs coming up next.
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0: anyone ever tells you Sun FM doesn't play everything under the sun, how about that for a transition? Freeze Frame J. Giles Band released 1982, January 14th, 1982, to Sam Roberts and Picture of Love, released in February of 2023 as part of their Adventures of Ben Blank album. Sam Roberts was actually just performing over at the FIFA Fan Festival in Vancouver this past Wednesday. And that is one of their new ones called Picture of Love. 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
1: Hello. Let's do this. Welcome to the afternoon. Hope you had a lovely weekend. Actually, I had a decent weekend weather-wise. A weird middle ground week ahead for us. Right in the Goldilocks zone. Regardless, hey! Lots going on the next 4 hours here on the afternoon show. Of course, we'll have the Sun Olympics brought to you by Country Grocer. Pull the trigger with fire and fermentation as per usual. That one will be a long jam Monday. A little bit of chatter. Exciting weekend at the World Cup. But do we have to pretend like it's more exciting than other sports we watch? We'll get into that later on. Don't get me wrong, history was made. But I do have a hot take on that. Also, I'm coming up with a new mid-New Year's resolution, which I'm sure my parents will be oh so thrilled to hear about. And just going to hang out, listen to some good music. Let's get through the next 4 hours, shall we? It's a Monday. You've made it already to 210 on a Monday. You made it this far. We can make it the rest of the way.
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0: never know what you're going to get this time of the year. I remember the first summer that I moved out here, it was in 21, and it was the heat dome. So at this time of the year, it was like, was it 40? I think we hit 40 degrees, and I was just like a fish out of water. Like, is this what every summer is like as I sweat and, you know, burn my hand on the steering wheel in my car going home? Turns out it's not what every late June, early July is like, because sometimes it's 30 degrees. Sometimes we get a week like this week where it's right in the middle, right in that Goldilocks zone, not too hot, not too cold. Week, like daily highs for the week, between 18 and 23. Today, the warmest day that we're looking at. Mainly clouds for the next couple of days. Bit of sun on Canada Day, 21. And then we're looking into some showers, then some clouds, then a little bit of sun. But the temperature's staying low 20s, high teens. It's a weird stretch ahead for us here. Right now in the valley, it's only 19.
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0: We had another one of those sports moments where if you were watching, you'll remember in 10, 15 years where you were when you saw this.
1: Here's Jacob Schaffelberg. Schaffelberg's ball into the box, headed away by Ocon. It's Eustachio! Stefan Eustachio in stoppage time might well have sent Canada into the round of 16 at the World Cup.
0: There's so many people who are not soccer fans or were not soccer fans, but are still watching the Team Canada game, support the country. And did you watch this one? It was Canada, South Africa. They were tied through 90 minutes, which is full time. Then Stefan Eustachio with the kick, scores it, wins it for Canada. First time Canada advances to the round of 16 at the World Cup, which is a pretty decent accomplishment. Quite impressive. And so now we wait and see who they're going to play, either Morocco or the Netherlands. And it's one of those things. It seems like we've seen a lot of these sports moments over the last little bit where the whole country is kind of united behind something. The four nations face off. Then it was like the Olympics. We also had the Toronto Blue Jays run to the World Series. It's nice to be able to hop on the bandwagon for another exciting sports story. I think it really helps that the games are being played in North America too. But yeah, if you were watching the game, you'll remember where you were when you saw that game-winning goal. I'm not a soccer fan, but seeing that ball go across the goal line, it was electric.
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0: I'm going to say the quiet part out loud, so please. Actually, you know what? I don't care. Judge me or don't judge me. Here's the deal. So we were just talking about the World Cup and incredible soccer moment. Eustáquio scores the goal, wins the game. Canada moves on to the round of 16 for the first time ever. I'm going to talk about the positives. I like that the whole country is getting behind one thing. Again, we're rallying behind Team Canada. That gets a big thumbs up for me. I also like that in the World Cup, this is just an aside, I like that it really is a World Cup. It's not like the NBA or the NFL when they win a championship. They're like, we are world champions. No, you're a champion out of the 30 or 32 teams that play in the tournament. It's not like the FIFA World Cup where every single country has a shot at this thing. They qualify on their own merit. Then every country has a go. This is a legit world champion. Those are two things that I like about it. I like the goal. I like that we're celebrating Canadian stories. What I'm going to say the quiet part out loud is, do we have to pretend like these games are exciting? Is that what we have to do? We have to pretend like, don't get me wrong, the game-winning goal, I had 15 seconds of excitement where I was like, whoa, that's cool. But I tuned in at about the 38-minute mark. So I watched all the way through to 90. What's that, like 42 minutes? Maybe no, what is that, 52 minutes? Then into extra time. And I saw like four shots on goal. Like what? Think back to the other uniting events that we've had, okay? The Four Nations face-off. Three fights in 9 seconds to start the Canada-US game. Goals galore, hits, shots, excitement. Even the Blue Jays World Series run, you're seeing home run, every single pitch. You never know what's going to happen. In soccer, they kick the ball a lot for guys who never kick it at the net. I'm saying the quiet part out loud. Do we have to pretend like soccer is just as exciting as other sports? Because I kind of, at times, felt like I was watching paint dry.
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1: Hour number 2 of 4 here on the afternoon program. Hi, my name's Nicholas. Thanks for being along for the ride. We're moments away from the Sun Olympics brought to you by being along for the ride. We're moments away from the Sun Olympics brought to you by Country Grocer. Today, the pot up to $50. 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Stay tuned for the cue to call. And I'm trying to ratchet up the difficulty a little bit. It's been too long since we've had a prize that's been more than 50. We'll see if somebody can outsmart me, outwit me, outlast me. No, we won't be playing Survivor, but that's just a turn of phrase that came to my mind while we were talking just now. Stay tuned. More fun under the sun. The afternoon show underway.
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1: 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I've got a $50 gift card to Country Grocer up for grabs. Today, we are again... I think we're going to play this game until somebody figures it out. Like, it's a different song every day, but we're going to... Once again, do the...
2: Is it worth it? Let me work it. I put my thing down, flip it and reverse it. It's your permit.
1: The flippy and reversey. Today, the song... See, I'm trying to ratchet up the difficulty a little bit. We're not doing, like, Don't Stop Believing. You know what I mean? We're not doing songs that you're going to be able to get right off the hop. This is something... It's like, this is the song we play. We play it, like, 5-6 times a week. I'm looking right now. Yeah, we've played it 6 times in the last week. We'll play it once a day. You know this song? It's a Canadian song. Well, yeah, you'll win yourself a $50 gift card. Song title and artist. 250-746-4897 if you'd like to play. 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
1: Is it worth it? Let me work it. I put my thing down, flip it and reverse it. It's your permission.
0: Flippy and Reversey. Let's head over to the phone lines and see who our player is for today. 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
2: Hi, Nicholas. Did you find someone?
0: I did.
2: Oh,
0: it's you.
2: Darn, I missed it. Oh, it's me, Nicholas. It's me.
0: Yeah, it's you.
2: Yay, guess who?
0: I'm well aware. How are you, Mark?
2: I am very good, thank you. My friend and I were just out for a nice little walk on Swallow Field, and we just hopped in the car, and there you were, saying, call in.
0: Oh, my goodness. Who's your friend?
2: Arnie is his name. I go and hang out with him a couple of days a week.
0: Oh, that's nice.
2: Yeah. So okay. Him and I went for a coffee and a donut, and then we had to walk it off.
0: Yeah. Not as sunny as I would like, but I'm sure you guys had a sunny enough disposition. You're always so pleasant.
2: Well, I try.
0: Do you know it's a Monday, Marg? Like, holy smokes, how are you so chipper?
2: You know what? I don't honestly know. I think every day of the week is just a good day to be alive, right? As long as I wake up, that's a good thing.
0: Incredible. That's how we should all view things.
2: Yeah.
0: Okay, Marg, today in the Sunlympics, I got a $50 gift card up for grabs.
2: Ooh.
0: It's a Flippy and Reversey. Do you know? Are you familiar with Flippin' and Reverse It?
2: I do, and I'm not good at those, but... Let's try.
0: Okay. Today, the only hint I'll give you is that it's a Canadian artist. So I'm going to need the song title and the artist from you. And I will give you another hint. It's not the easiest one. We do play it. Oh. We play it once a day. We'll see if you can pull it off. I do have faith in you.
2: Okay. I'm listening.
0: Okay. Here it is.
2: Oh, my gosh. You got it? No. No, we're both shaking our heads.
0: You don't have it. All right, I got to give you one of these.
2: No.
0: Are you familiar with this one? I'll play it for you the right way. Let's see if you've heard it before. You know that one?
2: I do know, but I don't even know the name of it, so it was a good try.
0: Okay, yeah, that's Sloan Money City Maniac. Sorry, Mark.
2: No, that's okay. You might hear from me again tomorrow for the $75 gift card.
0: That's right. Thanks for calling. Thanks for playing.
2: You bet. Have a great day.
0: Yeah, enjoy your Monday.
2: Bye, Nicholas.
3: 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It's like elite level sports.
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0: Just before we get to the track from the Sun Olympics today, want to give a shout out to Road Ranger, Sun FM listener Quentin, who called in with a bit of an update for folks if you're headed out towards Lake Cowichan.
15: Just want to give you guys a heads up about some traffic. There's a vehicle on fire just going towards Lake Cowichan on the Cowichan Bay Highway or Lake Cowichan Highway.
0: Yeah.
15: Just past Binks Creek.
0: Oh, geez, eh? Is it at least off to the side?
15: It's off to the side, but there's no fire crews on scene yet, so it's just recent. So I imagine fire crews will be setting up there pretty quick.
0: You said by Binks Creek?
15: Yeah, just past Binks Creek.
0: Which side? Is it going out towards Lake Cowichan or coming back from?
15: Going towards Lake Cowichan.
0: Okay. Thanks for the heads up. So if you're heading out in that direction, you might hear this coming up in a little bit of sirens as emergency crews working their way out there, I'm sure. Here's the song from today's Flip It and Reverse It, Money City Maniacs. It's Sloan keeping things rolling on this Monday.

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1: I'm Nathan Maylie. RCMP say six people are presumed drowned after a commercial fishing charter boat sank in the Salish Sea near Richmond. After an extensive search on Sunday, four men and two women remain unaccounted for, and search efforts have shifted to a recovery operation. Police say two of the four people rescued from the water have been discharged from the hospital, while two remain in critical condition. The RCMP underwater recovery team will attempt to find the sunk vessel in the coming days and make a recovery plan. Police say the cause of the sinking is still under investigation, and officers are working to identify the missing people and notify their families. Residents in Mill Bay gathered at a public hearing to voice their concerns about the environmental impact the Stonebridge development could have on the local rainforest. Justin Baumgartner has more.
2: Laura Middick moved to Mill Bay and says that development should be halted until a thorough environmental evaluation can be done.
3: I feel a great responsibility to bring that into the conversation when we are at events like this, speaking with the CVRD and speaking with the Stonebridge developers.
2: Cowichan Valley Regional District Electoral Area A Director Kate Segal says the district already has policies in place to ensure the environment is protected.
4: Our official community plan has development permit areas that protect water, that protect environmentally sensitive areas, that provide those regulations.
2: When completed, Segal says the development will provide housing, improved infrastructure, and a boost to the economy while preserving wetlands in Mill Bay. For Vista News, I'm Justin Baumgartner in Duncan.
1: The BC Nurses Union says it has filed a 72-hour strike notice. The union said it will be in a legal position to take job action at noon this Thursday. BCNU President Adrienne Geer says for many nurses, it's about more than a new collective agreement.
5: It is about a profession that has reached a breaking point. It is about nurses who can no longer stay silent as they watched experienced and novice colleagues leave the profession injured and burnt out.
1: BC's Labor Relations Board sets minimum levels of service during a strike for essential services like nursing. And the federal conservatives are calling for the Ethics Committee to launch an investigation into what they call conflicts of interest arising from a condo bailout plan in British Columbia. Conservative leader Pierre Poilievre says the government plans to bail out developers, bankers, and investors by using taxpayer dollars to purchase 2,200 unsold condominium units. He says the bailout prevents a price correction from taking place, preserving high prices for developers rather than lowering them for buyers. In a release from the Prime Minister's office earlier this month, Ottawa said through Build Canada Homes and BC Housing, they will leverage innovative financing tools to convert more than 2,200 vacant condo units in priority growth areas into affordable homes.
6: Thank you, news team. Now into the world of sports. The World Cup. Let's start there. Today, earlier on, Brazil beat Japan 2-1. The late game tonight starts at 6. The Netherlands versus Morocco. The winner of that game is going to go on to play our boys in red and white against Team

0: Canada on in the round of 16 on Saturday. So that's going to be one that a lot of people are going to have their eyes on later on today. In baseball, Toronto Blue Jays up against the New York Mets, the long-awaited return of Bo Bichette, who went to the World Series with the Blue Jays last year, left in free agency, and was, I thought he'd be a career Blue Jay. So we'll see how that all goes. First pitch coming up in just a few minutes. And in the CFL, I don't know if you saw over the weekend, the BC Lions lost 41-33. They are 0-3 to start the season. And they wound up firing one of their coaches because they didn't think that they were on the right path. So that's an interesting twist in the Lions season. Also, don't know if you saw on Friday, the NHL entry draft, the Vancouver Canucks wound up picking the son of their new head coach, Caleb Malhotra, son of Manny Malhotra. And for a team that's not expected to be exciting over the next few years as they do a little bit of rebuilding, that'll be a nice little side story.
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0: We had a nice day today in the valley, up to 23 degrees, mostly clouds, not a ton of sun, but temperature-wise, it was all right. Tonight, a low of 11 with partial clouds. Tomorrow, 21 and mainly cloudy. Right now in the valley, it's around 20 degrees.
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0: Just before we get back to the tunes, we were talking earlier, car fire on the highway out to Lake Cowichan, and we've got an update from our road ranger, Aaron. Go ahead, fella.
11: Hey, I just wanted to let you guys know about that car fire on Highway 18 just by Bings Creek there.
0: Yeah, what's up?
11: They have closed down heading out to Lake Cowichan at Tanzer.
0: Oh, wow.
11: Yeah. So, because it's right on the corner there, they have fire department right on the corner, and they've closed down at Tanzer.
0: Okay. Thanks so much for the heads up. So, yeah, just a heads up. Thanks, Aaron. Appreciate the call. And if you see any sorts of updates on the situation heading out to Lake Cowichan, please let me know, 250-746-4897.

0: It's the afternoon show with Nicholas Arnold.
1: Oh, baby. Let's do this. The back nine of the afternoon show is here. Mere moments away from Pull the Traeger, brought to you by Fire and Fermentation. Today, a long jam Monday, so we'll have a track that's longer than 5 minutes long. We'll see what we land on. Reminder, we got a text in from Alan over on the Fido text line saying, hey, do you know if there's a fire in town or somewhere around? As far as I can tell, the only one is there's a car fire out on the highway out to Lake Cowichan. Big shout out to Aaron and Quentin, who called in to let us know about it. If you see any sorts of updates about it, last I heard was that they actually shut down the highway out to Lake Cowichan around Tanzer. So just a heads up while they're dealing with that situation. If you have any updates, 250-746-4897. Otherwise, regular afternoon show activities continue. Excited for Pull the Traeger coming up in just a smidge. Don't go anywhere.
2: You're under the sun with Nicholas.

right, it's time for Pull the Trigger, brought to you by Fire and Fermentation. They moved to a new spot. If you missed it, what kind of rock have you been under? You haven't heard. The artist formerly known as Valley Vines to Wines, which was south of Mill Bay, they've packed up. They moved. They are now south of Duncan, and they go by a new name, Fire and Fermentation. Same great team, just a new spot, a little bit closer to town. And as per usual, pull a song into the library. We ask you if you like the song or if you don't like the song. Before we get to today's song, I should mention, I just got a text in from Tiffany. Thanks for listening, Tiffany. It's always nice to see you over on the Fido text line. She says, the car fire, referring to the one on the highway out to Lake Cowichan. Tiffany says, the car fire is out. That's all that I know. So that's good. Very good news. If you have any sorts of more updates on the situation or anything going on around the valley, send me a message over on the Fido text line, 250-746-4897. And for this segment, you should just know that number, because I'm going to play a song that's not in our normal listening rotation, and I'll ask you for either a thumbs up or a thumbs down over on that exact same Fido text line, 250-746-4897. And I'm scrolling through. Today is a long jam Monday, and I'm trying to find a song that's between 5 and 6 minutes long. That's something we can really sink our teeth into and see if we like it or not. Ooh. I'm torn between two. I'm really torn between two here. Let's go with this one. Yeah, I hear covers of this song. There's one particular cover of this song that it gets played a lot. What about the original? It's Lynyrd Skynyrd. Simple Man, do you like it? Do you not like it? Send me a message on the Fido text line, 250-746-4897.

0: You know, I'd heard the Disturbed cover of that song a few times lately. That's the original. Lynyrd Skynyrd, Simple Man. Did you like it? Did you not like it? Send me a thumbs up or a thumbs down over on the Fido text line, 250-746-4897. That's Pull the Traeger, brought to you by Fire and Fermentation.
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Okie dokie. The results are in from Pull the Trigger, brought to you by Fire and Fermentation. Today's song was Simple Man, Lynyrd Skynyrd, the original version. And generally, thumbs up from the people in the valley. Adrian texts in, hell yeah, brother. More Skynyrd. Which, yes, Adrian, that's how I imagine that you said that. Matthew said, definitely a thumbs up. Tiffany said, thumbs up. Kelsey said, everyone left work early, so I got to put the radio on. I'm so glad I got to hear this song for Pull the Trigger. Hell yes for a thumbs up. What's going on with that? The hell yes. Hell yeah, brother. People are fired up for a Monday. Holy smokes. Copperhead Brad also texted in a bunch of thumbs up, bunch of exclamation points that people are fired up for Skynyrd. Stuart actually called me on a bit of a correction here. I had said that the cover version of that song was by Disturbed. And Stuart said, I think you mean it was Shinedown, not Disturbed, which I appreciate the correction. And you're right. I responded saying, I just meant how disturbed I was by the Shinedown version. Stuart said, nice save. I got mixed up with the other cover of a song from around then that I'm not a huge fan of, which was the Disturbed's cover of Sound of Silence by Simon and Garfunkel. Not a big fan of that one. Not a big fan of Shinedown's Simple Man cover, but to each their own. Thanks for the text. Appreciate it. And that was Pull the Trigger, brought to you by Fire and Fermentation. How about we go off for a nice, sweet escape? Looks like the sun's poking its head out from under the clouds. That's nice.

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0: 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She

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0: I'm going to say that's one of the best songs of all time. There was a point, I think, in everybody, every guy in like my age, because guys tended to lean a little bit more towards like heavier music when they're coming of age a little bit. Although girls probably dig that song too, eh? You got to dig that headbanging track. But anyways, I know all my guy friends, we loved that song. We spun it on repeat. And I was trying to figure out, why is it that I dig that song so much? And I saw a video about 6 months ago that finally everything clicked. Because there's a disco beat in it. I don't know if you noticed that. Next time you hear that song, listen for the disco beat. It's like one of the hardest rocking songs ever. But the drums do that like disco off beat sound. It's, I don't know. That's what clicked for me. Love disco. Love that track. And it's here on Sun FM. Hey, Nicholas here with you. We're on our way to, what, 5 o'clock? Jeepers creepers. Let's get to it. We got news, weather, sports, all on the way. MyCouchOfValleyNow.com. 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